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1: Closed, dude. She's in between open and closed door.

0: Hunter, where is it calling from?
1: Stand by, I didn't get that information.

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1: 39, that's the caller.
0: I'm on my way there, 39.
2: Oh, 436, the dispatch on a stop. 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

0: 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You can use 165 Central Avenue.
1: You said 155 Central Avenue?
0: 165. 165.
1: Thank you.

0: 626, 436.
1: Okay. 36.
0: 36. Take a medical at Angeloni, 6 Brookside on that elderly male passing out. 7-4.
1: 36. 36. 36.

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Contact dispatcher 13, time 2026.

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1: You can clear. 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
0: Could be on a motor vehicle stop. It's going to be Harrison and Davenport. Let me know when you're ready for the plate.
1: Grizzly.
0: NJ tag Sierra 69 Papa Golf Kilo S69PGK. 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

0: Yeah, it's not.
1: The Bloomfield Ave in front of the Essex Mall. It's New Jersey Kilo 99. Victor Golf Hotel.
0: Thank you.

Northville Police, Northville Fire Department responding to 18 Woodland Avenue on a gas order coming from the oven. 18 Woodland Avenue for a gas order coming from the oven on 2139.

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0: Respond to 39 Central Avenue, order of gas in the house. 39 Central Ave, order of gas in the house. Multi-resident house, call of lease is coming from upstairs unit.
2: 3-6 received. 3-6 received.

Police Tacoma Fire Responders. Respond to 39 Central Avenue for an odor of gas. Tacoma Police Tacoma Fire Responders. Respond to 39 Central Avenue, odor of gas. Bye.

0: Then I pulled back from the residence, and apparently the second floor tenant was cooking and burnt something. There was no fire.
1: Super interesting.

0: 304 is on scene. 230 Wood Train, nothing found from the exterior. 304 will have command.
1: Be advised, before a call back, apparently the second floor tenant was

Engine 4 is in service with a crew of 4.

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1: Light burn pulled up on the second floor. 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
1: You just run the parking lot at 6 Becker Farm Road, corner reports a large group of kids on top of their cars, shouting at cars as they're driving by, causing a disturbance in the parking lot.
0: Received.

0: plant headquarters. 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The power to the oven is shut off, and the residents will be awaiting CSC entry.
1: Six and four, ma'am. Six 614 to Central. Did they give an exact location in the parking lot or the parking garage?

0: central evangelism unit. Major went over to 12 Bartlett Court, and he for a 94-year-old elderly male, fall victim from the ladder. He is breathing, but is not aware and conscious. Again, 12 Bartlett Court.
1: It's 2-5 received in route.
2: Six 1-4, I went around the whole parking lot. I don't see anyone making a disturbance. I'll head over to that too.
0: Received ALS now. ALS was transferred.

0: Rosa First Aid Squad, respond on a medical, 12 Bartlett Court in Rosa, New Jersey. It's going to be for a 94-year-old male, fell from the ladder, is alert and conscious, but is breathing, is not alert and conscious at the moment. Again, 12 Bartlett Court, time 22:05.
1: 56, I'm just putting me on that as well.

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1: 524 received and returned to 520.
2: Please, you signal. Please, you signal me out.

0: dispatch from Cole Park, command. 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Dispatch, burnt food on the second floor, no smell of gas. Apartment was ventilated. All coal units are clear. Coal command terminated.
1: Received 2207 hours.
2: Driving out.
1: Breezy.
2: 6 and 5 miles.
1: Breezy.
3: 614 Central, are they inside or outside?
1: I believe they're inside the residence. I will place callback if needed.
3: Breezy.

0: 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Bring in a lead bag.
1: Dispatch, all units will be clear.

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1: What was that responded on the 12 by that part?
2: Can you go again? Came in unclear.
1: Who responded over the 12 by Letport?
2: Thank you.

0: 614 Central, can you just advise CLS to come through the front door and head to the garage? It's going to be to their left. Cedar Street, pull check.
1: Cedar Street, you go again?
0: Cedar Street, pull check.
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1: Central to Roseland, TLS, TLS. Do you have an ETA from our officers? 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
1: 625.
0: Going to be in a motor vehicle stop. It's going to be Eagle Rock, right across from Manhattan Bagel. Let me know when you're ready for the plate. Golf 31 Sierra Whiskey Kilo G31SWK NJ Tag.
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1: 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A passerby reports a male walking in the middle of the street. Caller described the male as a black male wearing a messy soccer jersey.
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1: 4, excuse me. 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
1: Respond on 280 eastbound by Robert 3.8 for disabled motor vehicle. Hit the shoulder.
0: Six and seven, Central. Can you notify the state on that, please?

0: Well, now, dispatcher, are you able to reach the caller? Door's locked.
1: Oh, yes, sir, bye.

0: whoever.
1: Hold on.
0: We just got off the phone with the female caller. Five women. 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

0: 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Sorry, there's a resident speaking to me.
1: Did you get into the apartment yet?
0: Negative. Not able to get any contact with Super. I said at home.

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1: Right, receive.

0: 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He's alert and conscious, so I'm going to stand by for the squad.
1: Appreciate the cover now.

Police, Fairfield Fire, respond on a general fire alarm, 100 Route 46 East, it's Skyline Auto Auction. Once again, that's 100 Route 46 East for a general fire alarm at Skyline.

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1: Five.

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You're responding with an engine into the city of Orange, 212 Park Place, for a working fire. 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

0: 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It's right in the driveway, 686 of the Passaic Ave driveway.
1: Gracias.

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1: 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Central Avenue and Lincoln Avenue. 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
0: Request into the city of Orange, Central at Lincoln, and they need a ladder.

0: Okay, this got much worse in the past, like, 2 minutes.
1: Central, the roadway is caving in here. They have a sinkhole forming.
2: Yeah, as soon as you get to the station, give me a call to your phone, please.

0: Yeah, Corp, let's shut it down. We'll take off this right lane here. 747-744, if you guys can bring some cones up here. 442.
1: The war promise by the update. He's on his way in. He may be outsourcing the truck.
0: We may have to alternate this one lane northbound, southbound in the southbound lane.
1: So we now put it out.
0: Three, six.

Essex Bells dispatch to all Essex Bells Fire Department receivers. Second request from the county. They're looking for house coverage in the city of Orange. Essex Bells dispatch to all Essex Bells Fire Department receivers. County Fire is looking for house coverage in the city of Orange. Time of dispatch is 0915.

0: 701.
1: We're just running a little apart there, guys.

0: Central, northbound traffic, diverted to the center of turn lane, through to Long Meadow.
1: Appreciate it.

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1: Cover 624.
0: Steel car crash on the exit ramp of 5 Bravo westbound with a photo of red Mustang. No injuries. Call transfer state, please.
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0: X240 Central. You can just advise state police, it is going to be on the right shoulder between 5 Bravo and 5 Alpha. We're in a 6-3 location for now. I'm going to stand by until state police arrives.
1: Appreciate you on the highway.
0: That's affirmative. It's not the off ramp.
1: Do I need a tow?
0: That's a negative. Just a single car MVA.

0: 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Let them know it's starting to flow faster again.
1: 47, receive.
0: He's probably aware of it, but just in case.
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0: On a medical, 12 Barrack Way, Fort Valley, California.

0: 6 and it's actually calling me up.
1: Six 247, so New Jersey State Police has that scene. He was showing me heading to 12 Eric.

0: Be clear from 280. State Police has not seen. You can show me heading to 12, Eric.
1: I have another call on 280. Westbound between 6 and 5 Bravo for one part of the roadway. Should be in the left hand center lane.
0: Six, 24 scene. State Police is on that scene. Can you just contact them? I'll head up back that way, but, what lane was that in?
1: The left is down.
0: Six, 24 scene. Turn around now.
2: Rosetti Mets, we have unit response to that call.

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1: Received.

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0: 624, stay with Northwest.
1: Six, 2-4 received. You can clear me. I just spoke with the officer that responded to that crash. He advised me that a unit is on the way and that he will be taking care of the debris in the roadway.
0: Very sure.

0: Just post down your call if only you have a crew or someone.
1: Six, 2, 4, 6, 7. You guys need me down there?
2: Negative.
1: Here, Steve.

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0: Can I roadmap place off Eagle Rock? Car pulled in a taping truck that's causing a hazard for vehicles turning on roadmap place.
2: 6246.

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0: 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Their water's going to be, 681, correction, their water's going to be shut off.
1: Right.

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0: 6245 you have, once you know. 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The call was not transferred. It's a language barrier.
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1: You know what building letter it is?
2: 64-607. Central is allowed to go to the front door and someone will be there to meet us.
1: Gracie, if I pulled in, I don't see anybody.
2: Gracie, if I'm pulling up now.
3: They didn't give a building, they said it was unit 221, and it's supposed to be by the front door.
1: Gracie, that there's 221s in several different buildings here.

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1: Roman.
0: We'll be building A, apartment 221.
1: Reese, I'm on my way over.
0: 64 Essential. We have a female unconscious, not responding but breathing. She has a heartbeat.
2: Thanks, I'll tell you, medic.
1: Six, two, four, how old?
0: Seventy-two-year-old female.
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0: Warren Park 63, we're responding to Becker Farm. We have a 13-minute ETA.
1: Six Becker Farm, Building Alpha, Unit 221. It's a 72-year-old female, unresponsive, unconscious, but breathing. You have meds responding.
0: 3-2, thank you.
2: ELS and ALS for this call.
3: Yeah, first, it's 4 o'clock EMS, 13-minute ETA, and it is 32:44 on the medics.

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1: Search to Nerd Central, I'll be clear. 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I'll make my way over to Six Becker. 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I'm going to Six Pepper. 604 Century, go on now, Six Pepper.

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2: 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Squad medic, Rod. Game 4, 11.
0: Thank you.

0: Hotel 4 Central. Did you say the squad arrived?
1: Yeah, Father, squad medic should be there. They seem to have weathered.
0: I got him.
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1: You're in a good, peace and standing. 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We're just going to stand by.

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0: if that's what you may have meant saying. Yeah, so the win on the plan for the field there for the critical mass. Do you do this game?
1: Yeah, well, if I talk to squad at Fox, there is your way for Detroit.
0: Alright, listen, then I'll turn it over to you.

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1: Central, myself, and 604 are going to be clear. Medics are also clear. Squad will be transporting soon to St. Barnabas. 2-4 is still on Kingston.

0: 624 to Central, I'm going to be clear. 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
1: Barnabas, CLR.

is best for Corey. Can you check in the 911 hangout? 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No one's on callback. Looks like he came from a cell phone.

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0: Can you respond to Eisenhower somewhere between Eagle Rock at Route 10 for its injured deer in the center median? The car has no idea where it was.
2: Very

0: is the Paramedic 7. 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We're over to 556 Pacific Ave, Chromatic Quarters. Do you hear us going?
1: We're dispatched on service shuttle.

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1: Yes, I'm back there.

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For the duration of Eisenhower in our jurisdiction, I got nothing showing. If you want to contact Livingston PD to check the rest.

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0: 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Bloomfield, Moseland, New Jersey, Alpha 14, Papa, Mike, November.
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1: Oh, I'm in.
0: I'm out on Ryerson and South Main Road. New Jersey Reds, Tango 3-1, Nancy, Sierra, Foxtrot.
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0: We'll take an order of gas at 16 Central Place. Okay. 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Dispatcher.

Caldwell Police, Caldwell Fire. Respond to 16 Central, please. Again, that's 16 Central, please, for an odor of gas in the residence. Called in by PSENG. First at that time, 17.

0: Dispatch from Coal Park, man. Just be advised, we have an active leak in this house. We think we got it shut down at this point, but there's still a large amount of gas inside the house.
1: Proceed to 1715 hours.
0: 24, right behind 502. 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
1: 豆腐三叔。
0: He's out of the spot here for a shoulder injury.
1: Thank you.

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We finished ventilating the vision by GSNG. 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

0: dispatch from Cole, fire command.
1: Come in.
0: Dispatch, we've been released by PSCNG. We ventilated the house. They're going to remain on scene. All clients are going to be clear. Cole, fire command terminated.

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1: Excuse me.
0: I'll be clear. PSEG is going to remain on scene to assess the leak.
1: Where is he?

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1: Four, go again.
0: Did the squad call service?
1: They should be arriving right now.

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1: Please.
2: Four. Yeah, that's that. Have you opened the door for them?

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0: 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It's going to be apartment number 2, 29-year-old female, lacerations to her finger.
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Again, signal 9-1 for a female with a cut on her finger. 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
2: 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I can reach back out if you like.
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1: Roseland Police, Roseland First Aid Squad, respond on mutual aid into Caldwell. It's going to 257 Bloomfield Ave. It's going to be for a 71-year-old female, feeling dizzy, possible heat exhaustion. Again, it's going to 257 Bloomfield Ave in Caldwell.
2: I'm fine.
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0: Can you respond over at Caldwell 257 Bloomfield Ave, going to be for a 71-year-old female feeling dizzy, possible heat exhaustion?
1: Received. Show us the route. Can you please just repeat the address one more time?
0: It's going to be 257 Bloomfield Ave in Caldwell. It's going to be the Baptist Church.
1: Thank you.